I know this is the same road I took the day I left home, but it sure looks different now. Well, I guess I look different too, 'cause time changes everything.

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1: 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I love this
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Well, it's a doggone shame, and it's an awful mess. I wish you love, I wish you happiness. I wish you love, I wish you happiness.

0: av og til så tenker jeg på hvorfor feller man for den og den musikkstilen, eller den og den låten? Det for at det en slager, eller det for at det teksten som treffer deg, eller det rytmen, eller sounden, ja, hva det? Og nå har jeg tenkt å spørre Shabuzy hvordan han ble veldig glad i countrymusikken. Så Shabuzy, svar oss.
1: I discovered country music on my own, you know. My dad was like, you know, he listened to it, and he was, I could tell he had love for it, and just being... you know, going to school in Texas and just honestly just coming here from Nigeria. I think he just really was in love with it all. But for me, it was just like, I just found it and I fell in love with it. There was no real pushes from anybody. It wasn't a big revelation. I just heard the music and it just resonated with me and my story and my voice as well. I think all those things kind of culminated and wanting to find my own identity kind of led me to start just singing over acoustic guitars, and then when I listen back, people are like,
2: right.
1: it's kind of country.
0: Ja, kanskje det var med en tilfeldighet at han oppdaget countrymusikken. 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

0: Vi må lære oss å funke sammen uansett hva slags politisk ståsted vi har. 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Her lyd fra Instant Jelly.
1: We may disagree, we may argue, we may vote completely differently. 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
1: Hey, what's up, y'all? I'm Jelly Roll.
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3: Dette er P10 Country.

Is it getting better? 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Will it make it easier?